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1: Yeah.
0: King Cobra,
1: nigga. To decline this call, press 9 now, and to accept this call, press...
2: Thank you so much, bro. 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
3: I don't care who's first or who last, but I know that y'all

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1: The score to me always reads like I'm down, so rally caps, hustle up, turn that frown upside down. 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

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Certified lover boys, certified pedophiles. 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
1: Like an opera.
0: This FN ain't vodka.
1: Nah.
0: 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Sip deck like it's boiling hot.
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0: I got twin Berettas.
1: Twin Berettas.
0: In case niggas try to roll up like movie
1: cards.
0: See, everybody got a story, but this is my part.
1: This is
0: young nigga. I was in the field on the hash mark.
1: On the hash mark.
0: Too old to fuss and fight. Needing with an extension, she's showing skin tonight. Paranoia got me doing things that's paranormal. Can trust them with coke and a drug.
1: Not with coke and a drug.
0: They had problems with selling marijuana. I had to weed niggas out. Broken promises.
1: Broken promises.
0: Talking in circles. Alcoholic Anonymous.
1: Alcoholic.
0: Front and work was like an adventure.
1: Ah.
0: White forces with gum bottoms. Like a denture.
1: Like a denture.
0: From selling amphetamines to saline everything.
1: Saline everything.
0: It's snakes, but they're just not venomous.
1: They're just not venomous.
0: And they'll dance if you play the right instrument.
1: Yeah.
0: Young dog, life ain't a joke.
1: It's not a joke.
0: Spend your whole time broke.

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Then my heartbeat guides us. Join the riders and writers on these paper fibers. 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
1: Y'all heard that in a second, huh? All them phones still activated, let's go. They said, Tony with the Cybertruck, he hit the switch and lighted up. Tony told us stay home, if the nun I wasn't tight enough. Tony left the barbershop, it's lining like geometry. Spray on that Fugia, it was made in 1833. What's your mama maiden name? Your Addy and your D.O.B. No call, no text, old hoes, get to see a D. When I get this haircut, my heart chakra flares up. I'm talking elevation, niggas gotta take the stairs up. I'm about to cop the winery with streaming bread. Shinny Blanc tannic oranges that got some legs. Couple reds on the teak wood spread. We eat good bread like focaccia and lobiani. 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
1: Slick shit, man, that's all we do. 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
1: 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Shit, he made it. 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
2: You got a big old fat ass, girl. 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
1: See, yeah. 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
2: Did somebody say dominoes?
3: Yeah, I've seen this always on the fucking TV, man.
4: I'm sorry.
3: Got the fucking cable off. 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Oh, shit, what the fuck is this?

Hey, motherfuckers, welcome back to the $20 sack pyramid. I'm your host, motherfucking OG Henny Loke, and we're back with our two final contestants, Duck Motherfucking Mouth and Bootney Lee Farnsworth. They'll be playing for a $20 sack of Endo and a $35 gift certificate to the Compton Swap Meet. All right, y'all bitches got 30

0: seconds to answer 5 motherfucking questions. 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We'll let the games begin.
1: All right, man. We got to do that shit, man.
2: Hell yeah, man.
1: We can do
2: fuck
1: that shit
2: the
1: right
2: whole
1: now.
2: Neighborhood watching.
1: We got to do that
2: watching.
1: Shit right now. Okay, you ready?
2: Hell yeah, man.
1: You ready?
2: Come
1: you
2: on.
1: Ready?
2: I'm ready.
1: All right, let's go. Endo. Cabby. Buddha.
3: Shit I used to sell.
1: Hocus pocus.
3: Oh, things that people smoke.
1: Right, that's it right there. Oh, fuck me in the ass. Oh, step to me and let me suck your dick.
3: Things that Tim Dog was saying.
1: Yeah, that's it right there.
3: Oh, yeah. Come on, keep going, man. Hurry up.
1: VCRs, TVs and shit. Them socks and shit. Oh, that box in your room and shit.
3: Oh, shit, I came up on loot.
1: That's it right
3: yeah,
1: there.
3: Yeah, that's the goal. Hurry up, man, hurry up.
1: In Vogue. Halle Berry.
3: Bad bitches?
1: Yo, Annie Clarice.
3: Oh, bitches, I'm on the fuck.
1: That's it right there.
3: Okay,
1: that's
3: come
1: it.
3: On. Come on,
1: okay,
3: we
1: okay, okay. I know Doc. Drake gonna do my music and shit. Snoop and me be going to the swap meet.
3: Oh, I know that one. Things that niggas be saying to get the pussy.
1: That's it right there. That's it. All right. Give me my motherfucking weed, bitch.
3: Hey,
1: give me my motherfucking weed. It's all right there, baby. Hey, that's it. To the...

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1: Fippy Pop.

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1: Early,
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1: Fip Hip Hop sur fip.fr.
2: I got a few things I want to say about a lady I met the other day. She had a wig on and was white to the bone.
3: White to the bone.
1: To the
2: she
1: bone.
2: She was real hip on a LSD trip. Mm. Sister was neat and had the longest eyelashes I ever did see.
3: Oh, yeah?
2: They look like branches from a palm tree. That's the way they look to me. Mm. Like I said before, she was real hip and acted like me. She didn't see. But the branches on her eyes made sister out of a lot. Flooding and sticking together and thing.
1: And thing.
2: Let me quit high-siding and tell you about sister's mind.
1: Yeah, tell us about sister's mind.
2: Damnedest thing I ever did see. I played a game, you know it's always the same. Like I was shooting at her and she had in fact trapped me. Mm. To a pad we tripped and had cheese and wine.
3: Cheese and wine?
2: I asked her when we was gonna eat. She said I just had a white folks treat. I sure would have rathered meat.
3: Me too.
2: Let me quit high-siding and tell you about sister's mind. Damnedest thing I ever did see. She was in college. She really had a lot of white knowledge.
1: Oh, yeah.
2: We laid on pillows and watched Tom Jones.
1: She
2: cried and screamed and told me that white man was a dream. Some kind of way the conversation got on black, and she said she didn't believe in that. Mm. She said she was an American Negro, and that African stuff had to go. Integration was her thing, and Angela Davis ought to be shamed. By this time, I was so mad. I got up to go, and she asked me when we was going to the show. Never, I said, and slammed the door. Let me quit high-siding and tell you about sister's mind.
3: Yeah, tell me
1: tell
3: about her
1: mind. Tell us about her mind.
2: Damnedest thing I ever did see. She didn't have one.
3: Right on, sure didn't.

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Diverge, deviate and reemerge. Dare upon domains reserved for a demiurge. As we die like tryptamine while methyl metal's in the middle. Zip to dream states of ever-present riddles. Cosmic conundrums. Where do we go and come from? Simpler shadows of dimensions too complex to mention. With tongues tamed in one temporal, three spatial, the sentiment melts as if it were glacial. We sense but slices of a story occurring in one scene. Partial perspectives of a grander scheme. Hidden angles at edges of glass that looks. Faint folds that dwell in cracks and nooks. Eluding the musings of solid obsessed souls. Blind to their brilliance. Chasing regressed goals. Dancing between fates of waking fantasies. Projecting futures that plan to be invalidated by our outdated maps of reality. Will denial seal a fated collapse of humanity? Is it a... Let's wait and see. Or is it a... Wait. It's me that has an ability to steer this vessel through storms with ambitious humility. Transform norms to regenerative societies and give next generations a chance of prosperity. So I breathe. Meditate on motions that can ride rising oceans. Breathe. Sense needs of soil, too tired from its toil. Breathe. Soul back into society, crippled by austerity. It all starts. It all ends with breath.

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It seems to be ironic that I'm spreading like the bubonic plague. 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I'm all night, your man's a minute maid. You know what I'm saying, suckers? You know what you got to do.

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1: fuck
0: tired.
2: Now let me ask you guys a couple of questions.
3: You cuss on your records?
2: Yeah. Do you defile women with your lyrics?
3: Yeah. Mm-hmm.
2: Do you, fumble your genitalia on stage?
3: Yeah.
2: Whenever possible.
3: Mm.
2: Do you, glorify violence or advocate the use of, guns as a way of solving civil disputes? Okay, final question. Do you guys respect anything at all?
4: Not a goddamn thing.
2: You got it.
4: Yeah.
2: Welcome to the family.

price, emotional stability. A sound body and tranquility. I deserve it all. Like minds and less enemies. Stock investments, more entities. I deserve it all. VVS's white diamonds, GNX with the seat back reclining, bitch. 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Flying private, what you eat for lunch? I deserve it all. 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I deserve it all. For every good nigga that passed away, sent 2.5 million on the average day. 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
1: Boy, yeah, right, yeah, right, yeah, right.
2: Boy, yeah.

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To the memory of Laura Palmer. 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
1: Whoa. 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
2: No, not in a bad way. 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
3: True. 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

0: Money over ball and chain dames. 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
2: What? I got PhDs in 4 scientific disciplines.
1: Really?
2: Why do you think they call me Dr. Quinn?
1: I just thought that was a nickname. You know, like Dr. Dre. East Side.
3: What happened to my $100, Joe? 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
1: My people started fighting a long time ago, and they are still fighting. 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

huge inducements, aborted seeds out of wedlock. Edifices of Rollins, streets of tricolor dye. 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Ruling this paradise where Sabbath heard it not seen, he bloated to fist of prayer and jostled every first and 50. Simple ghetto glorification, push the product, fuck the people, supply. 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

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I pictured the listening session for a while, we still in here rhyming. I could tell this project would be received well. I could smell, I ain't gon' smoke that bullshit that you trying to sell. Raindrops in the bezel, my watch was under the weather. On the dock, rolling pressure, selling stocks to my competitors. 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

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Living large in the jar, got the new perp. 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

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In my palm, the weight of ammo was felt. Waved a stick like I gessoed the canvas myself. Toboggan cut sharply, cut a rug nicely. Exit stage center with the buttercream icing. Stripped of my handicaps, fitted like pop mint. Bebop so ill, money clip engraved with the guild name. Left my copy of Leviathan at the gun range. Butter gin for the wonderkin who made a career of out loud wondering. Smelling like Satsuma, spit it like your math tutor. 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Beard like Gimli, and if my light shine dimly, it still shine. Iridescent moleskine, grown Mousy, cue ball, Jinder Mahal, Cupid shuffle, Gronkowski, take my house keys, doubting Thomas's get browbeat, hoisting poetry, big bags of Nostrum groceries, I am not what you suppose, but far different. 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
1: Die, nigga!
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5: Bullshit.

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Bodies blown through concrete, no better bass than that. Bombs, buildings crumbling. Repetitive gunfire, that bass in it, but the cries drowned it out. Sampled bomb blast in the Pacific and let it run to the earthquake on the other side. Looped it. Will's screams was fire. Harpoons and everything. Radiation make it sound analog. 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Changed my whole style up, so used to the slickness. 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

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If you getting this for free, what you pay for then? Word to friends and them. Word to everything, but when I die, I know my words will be my only thing.

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0: for the word no, and for free will if I ever muster the courage to try it. And new starts, divine timing for footwork and fly rhyming, for street smarts and top rhyming, for food stamps, for new champs, for vetted victors, for me scabbing open splinters, for dead eye lump sum, crumbs and slivers, for the click of gas stoves in the winter, for lovers in love, for the heart song and song, for hard head and helmet for skull, and for the color persimmon. For peach fake gold, for my old soul and for melanated women, for good vibrations, for the dead in the earth, for solace and patience, for blooming and birth, for crooning, for art, for play clothes and parks.
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0: about to hear is sponsored by NASWIP. 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
1: Ixrafo. 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
2: Yo, what's up, PMD?
3: Yo, cooler, man. 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
2: Hold up, man. 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
3: Oh, no, you ain't gonna go into that Jane thing again.
2: Yeah, you know, I had to diss her. I told her don't mess with the E-double, man. It's trouble.
3: Yeah, man, why you gonna be bothered with that skeezer? That was way back in 1986.
2: Yo, let me tell you how it went.

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Average MCs is like a TV blooper. MF Doom, he's like DB Cooper. 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She said niggas ain't about shit. I wonder if she meant it, I doubt it. 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Villainous, stay on a scandalous whole shit list. One pack of cookies, please, Mr. Hooper. 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Look like a black Wookiee when he let his beard grow. 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Rumors has it, it's a S-curl accident. Doom was always known to keep the best girls' backs bent. Some say it's the eyes, some say the accent.

0: Has the laser cannon been loaded?
1: Everything has been prepared as you ordered. But how did you get permission to return to New York, Master?
2: Through the efforts of a misguided fool.
3: It's free enterprise! And I'm not gonna let some blasted government bureaucrat tell me how to run my business!
4: But Doom
3: will be my guest on my private estate on Long Island! There's nothing you can do about it!
4: He's dangerous. I just hope you know what you're doing.
2: Don't I always?
3: Ah, there's Doom's jet! Right on time!
5: Why is it so cold down here?
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5: Doom? Here in New York?
6: Yes, Doom has an amazing new machine.
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3: How long is all this gonna take, Doom?
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1: The first time you try, you're gonna like it. 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
2: 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Me and Fly got big pole on me, that's a tie ride. Chalk white coupe, 40s offset, but the dope whiter than an iPod. Union SB, sky through LFH playing peekaboo. Undefeated on my left sleeve, water whipping like a jet ski. Brand new Sawyer and a XD. Cop a crash foreign and domestic. Task force trying to run a crash course. Got the whole Warren kinda zesty. Dropping glass,

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2: I'll tell you some more. Then you go to sleep, okay?

0: 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It's all right, sir.
1: What time is your honor already?
2: NASA reports they found no survivors.
3: All of us, sir.
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9: Strain was purposely engineered so vaccine companies could cash in on that.

God's heaven, pleasure in possession, melding, black hole she fell in, welding, every other year I'm shedding, core element, delicate, contained in curios and cabinets, black china, no embellishment, nobody really getting over, it's all relative.

Babylon medicine wretch, projectile head first, innocent step, felt all out the loop, still feeling woozy, been the moodiest, miss me with Yakubian news, mini moons, pin where I've been and where I move, marooned,

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3: Yo, man, first thing we gotta do is get you a new car, man.
2: Yeah, well, that's what happens when you leave your partner behind. No, you know, we're dealing with
3: bullshit. You left me.
2: You left me, nigga.
3: Yo, anyway, yo, what time is studio tomorrow?
2: I'm down to start like, hold on, I can't see. I'm down to start like 10.
3: You need a new car, nigga. 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Right now, I think, man, just drop me off at Kendu's crib, B.
2: Drop you off? 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
3: Get the fuck out of here.

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0: dreaming on the watch, dreaming on the yacht. Background sounds of money jiggling from out the slot. Thinking on the plot, drown my face until the bar closed. 2 months late on the rent, plus the car notes. Beyond purchase, man without a purpose. Wood circles wrapped in velvet while I watch the chips slide across the surface. Cards on the table, watch the facial expressions turning nervous. All I want is a taste. Got Delta 9 and double down, all I need is an ace. Seems like the bottom of the bucket is my home base. Born to lose while I watch the work circle in the room. Bitches pass, I get a whiff of the perfume. It's like I'm playing with my back on the street.
1: To

0: painted. 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I was slumming and my love is tainted. The edge is rough and covered up when I frame it basic. I caught a dream and others chase it. It's a pine box and nine lives crossed up like weed strings. Cross like crosshairs, cost his keys paid. Special ops on sting, these are bee caves. Attached to honey, keep my money in the briefcase.
1: I walked in the casino
0: with not a comp, nothing. A reason, nothing when I'm easing to get lost. A season's nothing when I'm feeling grim. Peep as they dealing him, knowing I am not yet boss. It's a feeling I do not get often when it adds up. Coughing when they rolling dice, lawful, I am bad luck. In Vegas too, playing Miles Davis, bitches brew. Same day, but the wish is new.
2: The life of a gambler. I played my hand with candor, tipped a thick dancer, lit the cancer, kissed the tarantula, switched the pamper, it's banter, glitz and glamour, whipped the fisker. Don't need to ship the phantom, the tandem, male enhancement, the sex is tantric, perfect the gambit, protect the king, play the harem, it's heaven, roll a seven with discretion, impressive, the necklace. Make the peasant toss the lettuce with the French dressing.
1: I walked in the casino
2: to add the jet to the collection. A fresh glass of nectar, the refreshment. Pop the mescaline in like a breath mint. Benevolence, diamond elements, $1 million rhetoric. Remy Martin spill on the carpet. Twist pelicans and priss garments. Triple lemons, Prince Charming. The firearm, it discharges. I paid the lawyer, beat the charges. The energy is harnessed, regardless.
1: I walked in the casino.
2: Why?
1: To see

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1: Check 1, 2.

0: 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Earn your keep.
1: Regulators!

0: What's right is right.
1: You understand what I'm talking about?
2: It's all right.
1: No, I mean, the kids over here, we're hugging and kissing over here, and 2 minutes later, he's acting like a jerk.
3: No. You insulted him a little bit. You got a little out of order. You insulted
1: him. I didn't insult nobody. Give us a drink.
4: Get yours, man.
5: Come on, let's have some drinks, all right? Drinks on the house. Come on,
1: get yours. You have to drink with me.
4: No, come on.
5: Come on,
4: get yours, man.
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0: light complexion look.
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1: What, being a moron?
0: Yeah, that too.
1: You're the first one out there with a dashiki talking that crap.
0: I'm a victim.
1: Good hair. Nigga, you so brainwashed.
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1: your
0: brother.
1: Problem. You're a victim.
0: I'm a victim of 400 years of conditioning.
1: Shut up.
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city saying mercy. 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Might hit Piccadilly Circus. Willy nilly with the purchase.

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is 1971. The place is Fort Greene Projects, now known to many as Fort Knox, located in one of the roughest parts of New York City. Normally, when we think of Fort Knox, we think of it as being a place that is hard to get in. But in Fort Greene, Fort Knox is a hard place to get out. Being forced to face all the evils that lie within these dimly lit blocks, where crime became an occupation for many, where's one to turn if they want to escape the drastic tales

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1: Homies that screaming in the graveyards.
2: It's wicked out here.
1: I feel all these ghettos screaming.
2: Scream. 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
1: Not yourself.
2: In other words,
1: be your best friend.
2: I mean, scream.